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1: Luke Bryan's album has the best of both worlds. He's got the drinking, fun songs that Luke is known for, but he's also got a few on there that'll hit you right between the eyes. There's one called Killer that is just powerful, powerfully written. And then Praying by the Rules, which was written by Lil Cash, actually. Incredible, too. Luke Bryan's new album, Signs, out now, and Luke on the show all this week.

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1: I always love a good Monday morning surprise. We found out yesterday that FGL was the first Windy City Smokeout headliner, announcing their fourth of 12 festival days for next year. And now we have the rest of the headliner lineup. Megan Maroney, Tucker Wetmore, Riley Green. So you get FGL, Megan, Tucker, Riley as your 2027 Windy City Smokeout headliners. Stella Lefty has the new number one song in America with Boston, loving that one, along with a new duet with her boyfriend Vincent Mason called Something to Lose. Riley Green tonight making his coaching debut, season 30 of The Voice on NBC. I think he's going to be a rock star. And finally, Garth Brooks making his double live available for the very first time on vinyl for a limited time starting November 6th. You can pre-order right now at Walmart, Target, and Amazon. 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

0: 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What's your name? Where are you calling from?
1: Hi, Drew. It's Lori. I'm calling from Lake County.
0: Hi, Lori. How are you today?
1: I'm doing remarkably well. I already went for my walk.
0: Hey!
1: I have my focaccia bread rising and soon to be popped in the oven.
0: There you go. 27% of us, Lori, would do this in relation to our spouse if we won the lottery. Do you have a guess? Do you want a hint?
1: Divorce.
0: Divorce. 27% of us would divorce our person if we won the lottery, Lori. That's crazy talk, isn't it?
1: It's insane.
0: A little bit. I am not in that bucket. That's okay. These are one of those things where I'm like, all right, I want to talk to somebody in that 27%. Would you like to go to the Antioch Wine Walk on Saturday, Lori?
1: I would love to, Drew.
0: Awesome. You got two passes. It is 35 stops across downtown on Saturday afternoon. 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You got two passes, okay?
1: Oh, Drew, thank you so much.

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1: Casey Misty, yesterday morning was a fun surprise, and you got the information first if you're part of our free country group chat, our text club. 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Your 2027 Windy City Smokeout headliners are Florida Georgia Line, Megan Maroney, Tucker Wetmore, Riley Green, and the full lineup to be announced soon. That is awesome. The best in barbecue and country music here in Chicago. Awesome. July 8th through the 11th outside United Center next summer. Stella Lefty is the new number one song in America with Boston. I love that one. Along with the new duet with her boyfriend Vincent Mason called Something to Lose. Riley Green last night made his coaching debut on The Voice for season 30 on NBC. And Garth is making Double Live available on vinyl for the very first time. And it comes out in November, but you can pre-order it now through Walmart, Target, and Amazon. That is your country snack pack. 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
6: Chicagoland weather.
7: Clouds today. A little bit cooler than we were yesterday. Maybe a pocket of sunshine this afternoon. 64. And then we warm up a little bit more. A little bit more sunshine tomorrow as well. 66.
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7: 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This artist had to fight their label for months to actually put the song out. And then it turned out to be the most played song on the radio in the 2000s. 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
4: 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Now make it work for you.
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6: 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Money's a little tighter. Your family needs something new, or what worked 6 months ago just doesn't anymore. 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

minutes. 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

Bouncer Buddy could be going to see Kenny Chesney next summer, Saturday, June 26th. Soldier Field with Eric Church, Sheryl Crow, and Graylin James. You just got to simply text the word STAR, S-T-A-R. 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We do have those Kenny Chesney tickets for you to win before you can buy them at Chicagoland's Free Country. Girl,

Did you already put this on your calendar? Saturday, June 26th. You know who's coming back, baby. Kenny Chesney is going to be at Soldier Field along with you and Eric Church and Sheryl Crow and more. It's been 3 years. That's long enough, Kenny. Get back here, all right? And we have your tickets right now. I need you to text me. Burger. 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

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And oh yeah, the wine walk, 35 stops, dozens of wines. I have your free passes again tomorrow morning at 8:40. We'll play Know It or Nope. Hope you have a great Tuesday. 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
1: I feel like we are just swimming in new country music lately, and I love it all. Dylan Marlowe is going to release his sophomore album next month, November 6th. He co-wrote 11 of the 13 tracks alongside Hardy. Jameson Rogers gave us a new song, In This Boat, last Friday, but that's awesome for Dylan Marlowe. And then here's an outlier I did not anticipate. Mitchell Tenpenny and Flo Rida together. It is the Whistle and Whiskey Tour early next year. Four stops starting in February. They're going to be in Minnesota, Iowa, North Dakota, and then back in Minnesota. More dates to be announced. Mitchell Tenpenny and Flo Rida. I'm here for it. And that's your Country Snack Pack. For more Nashville Now, you can always hop online. Free Country Chicago.

And we mastered the duck lips. That is the way we posed for all of our pictures in the early 2010s. And it is embarrassing looking back. I'm like, what are we doing? Well, there's a new trend with the Gen Zers when it comes to that pose. Number one thing I learned.

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0: chances to win and go see Kenny starting tomorrow morning, 6:05 with Drew Walker here, free at 5 after. I'm Leah, Chicagoland's free country. Number one thing I learned today is there is a new duck lips, all right? You know the duck lips. We would throw up like the peace sign too. It's embarrassing looking back on it. So just giving a heads up to the younger and hipper social media people and celebrities out there, you're going to regret this. There's a new trend, and it's called the boob rest pose. And it's where you place your hands near your chest or your collarbone or your neck area. I don't know if they're trying to look sexy or what it is, but take it from me. Take it from a millennial. Listen to your elders. You're going to regret it looking back on these pictures. You're going to, what am I doing with my hands? Yeah, like Luke Combs says, rethink some things here.
1: Oh,